0: One of the greatest cowbell songs ever from a band from upstate New York known as Mountain from their album Climbing. Get it? Mississippi Queen, Tim Jeffries, kicking off another long set. We got Alice in Chains. We got George Thorogood.
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0: Little George Thorogood covering, as he tends to do, other people's music. In this case, music from Hank Williams Sr. Move it on over. A little honky-tonk song turned into a boogie blues. Stick around. We're going to kick off another long set with Drop Dead Legs. One and only Van Halen next.
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0: News, I'm Tom Graham. President Trump is trying to end so-called birth tourism.
9: This wasn't for wealthy multi-millionaires, billionaires coming in and bringing 15, 20, 30 children along with them.
0: And the president signing executive orders that include a clampdown on visas issued to those suspected of traveling to the U.S. to deliver a child. President also attempted to crack down on birthright citizenship after a previous attempt was struck down by the Supreme Court. The Teamsters are suing the nation's most populous state over self-driving trucks. The union fears California truckers could soon be out of a job.
10: Its lawsuit alleges that the California DMV and other state agencies took a shortcut and didn't get enough public input when it introduced regulations to allow autonomous trucks on state roads.
0: Fox's Grady Trimble. 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
12: Your VermilionCountyFirst.com weather forecast. For this evening, calls for a chance of rain and thunderstorms throughout the overnight with mostly cloudy skies and a low temperature down to about 67 degrees. Tomorrow should be a partly sunny day with a slight chance of rain and thunderstorms, high up around 86 in the afternoon. Finally, on Friday evening, a chance of rain and thunderstorms once again with partly cloudy skies, low down to 69.
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Night Ranger, Sister Christian, songwritten by drummer Kelly Kagi about his sister, Christy. As we keep it rolling with another Bay Area band, here's Journey.

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0: It's The Who. I'm Tim Jeffries. You better stick around because we got Def Leppard and Triumph on the way. You know, you always hear stories about lost pets being reunited with their owners because of being chipped. Well, a play on the theme, Newport Beach, California police responded to a call about dogs being locked in a vehicle. When the officers arrived, they found 18 dogs inside a car without water, including 14 that were in wire crates and plastic carriers. Some of the dogs were in bad shape, and the officers were able to recover a microchip in one of the dogs, which linked it to a woman who was identified as 33-year-old Priscilla Martin, who was arrested and charged with felony animal cruelty charges.
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0: Triumph from their Allied Forces album. I always liked the cover with the Flying V guitar. The same album, they had a Magic Power on it, too, if you're a Triumph fan. Find the good fight as we keep it rolling with a little Blue Oyster Cult and some Tom Petty next.
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0: Tom Petty and the Heartbreakers, established in 1976. Why, that's 50 years ago. And they've got 50th anniversary Heartbreaker t-shirts for sale on their website if you're into that sort of thing. I'm Tim Jeffries. We got the Cars and Green Day on the way.
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8: News. I'm Roxanne Evans. President Trump says negotiations with Iran are going very well and the conflict will end, quote, pretty soon. Florida Republican Congressman Greg Stube was asked about those developments on Fox Business, the evening edit. He says he has no reason to believe Iran is telling the truth.
9: I wouldn't believe a word that they say until I see the actual actions of the things that they say that they're going to do.
8: President Trump signing a pair of executive orders today aimed at reining in birthright citizenship and curbing so-called birth tourism to the U.S.
10: It's become a big business, and we're ending that business.
8: The latest executive orders will likely face a legal challenge. Polls now closed in Tennessee. Voters will decide whether Senator Marsha Blackburn will head up the race to succeed term-limited Republican Governor Bill Lee. America is listening to Fox News.
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12: Your VermilionCountyFirst.com weather forecast. For this evening, calls for a chance of rain and thunderstorms throughout the overnight with mostly cloudy skies and a low temperature down to about 67 degrees. Tomorrow should be a partly sunny day with a slight chance of rain and thunderstorms, high up around 86 in the afternoon. Finally, on Friday evening, a chance of rain and thunderstorms once again with partly cloudy skies, low down to 69.
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0: Stevie Ray Vaughan, that is. It's Tim Jeffries. We got some Ozzy on the way. And did you know that you can't operate a rider mower with a suspended license? And certainly not under the influence of meth. It happened in Iowa, where a woman whose driver's license was suspended due to a conviction for driving her SUV while under the influence of meth was arrested. Michelle Hudson, age 36, was behind the wheel of an orange Husqvarna riding mower. Husqvarna, that's a good mower. Anyway, she was arrested Friday night after a witness contacted police to report that someone appeared to be intoxicated riding a mower through the parking lot of the Casey's convenience store in Tiffin, a city just outside Iowa City. Also, apparently, the woman, Ms. Hudson, was known by the police, and they knew what they were dealing with when they arrested her.
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0: It's the Doobie Brothers kicking off a tour with Santana tonight in Auburn, Washington at the White River Amphitheater. It's a tour that'll take them right through the end of August. And then they're going to hit the road on their own with their Walk This Road tour. If you're a fan of the Doobies, coming soon to a town or city near you. As we kick off another long set, Scorpions in just a bit.
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0: Don't look back because that's not where the future lies. Kind of paraphrasing what the song's all about as we kick off another long set. You ready for that? It's Tim Jeffries, Stone Temple Pilots, and some Bon Jovi on the way next.
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10: 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I'm Chris DeMeo. President Trump denies supply concerns of ammunition.
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10: The president reportedly clashed with War Secretary Pete Hegseth over the weekend. Meantime, the president honoring Team USA athletes who competed in this year's Winter Olympics.
11: We're truly honored to welcome to the White House perhaps the greatest group of Winter Olympians in American history. At the 2026 Olympic Games, Team USA won more gold medals than any American Winter Olympic team has ever won before.
10: The U.S. winning 25 medals at the Games in Italy. 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
12: Your VermilionCountyFirst.com weather forecast. For this evening, calls for a chance of rain and thunderstorms throughout the overnight with mostly cloudy skies and a low temperature down to about 67 degrees. Tomorrow should be a partly sunny day with a slight chance of rain and thunderstorms, high up around 86 in the afternoon. Finally, on Friday evening, a chance of rain and thunderstorms once again with partly cloudy skies, low down to 69.
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Sounds like a medicine you may not want to take, especially when it can cause organ failure, fungal infections, flying kites, or smelling on bicycles. It's Tim Jeffries, randomly playing music now from Foreigner.

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always good to bring you Don't Bring Me Down. It's Tim Jeffries, and I won't bring you down. I'll bring you some Metallica and some Skinner in just a little bit. And a story of a man who shoplifted a book from a store in Eureka, California 40 years ago. Just mailed the book back to the bookstore with an apology and a $100 bill. In the note, he admitted that he was a student at the time with a drug and alcohol addiction. He's been clean and sober for some time now and discovered the book while cleaning the garage. In the anonymous note, he wrote, "I was so happy to find the store was still in business so I could return the book.

0: See discover.com/5 for details.
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0: Things were going bad for the band when Ronnie Van Zant wrote that song, and then things got worse with the plane crash. That Smell, Lynyrd Skynyrd, Street Survivors album. It's Jim Jefferies. We got some ZZ Top coming up. Yeah, it's some AC/DC. Stick around for that next.
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0: Band that rocked San Francisco Bay Area last night. Levi Stadium, home of the Niners. Then they're on their way to Canada, don't you know? Edmonton this weekend, then they're going to be playing Vancouver before they head to Atlanta, Houston. They're playing Notre Dame. Notre Dame Stadium, that's kind of a big deal. Do they have big rock concerts at Notre Dame? I don't think so. I could be mistaken on that. But that's where you're going to be playing on September 4th. I'm Tim Jeffries. It's been a lot of fun hanging out with you. I hope we can do it again tomorrow night. I'm going to leave you with a great song from Led Zeppelin next. Be safe.
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9: I'm Sue Gossman. Primary night in Tennessee. Senator Marsha Blackburn has won the Republican primary for governor.
10: Our work is much bigger than any one candidate or one campaign. We absolutely have to unite as a party and defeat the Democrats.
9: Blackburn will face Memphis City Councilwoman Jerry Green in November. President Trump signing a pair of executive orders today aimed at reining in birthright citizenship and curbing so-called birth tourism to the U.S.
11: It's become a big business, and we're ending that business.
9: And the latest executive orders will likely face legal challenges. And a Senate committee has voted to hold Dr. Anthony Fauci in contempt of Congress over his refusal to answer questions about the handling of the COVID-19 pandemic. America's listening to Fox News.
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12: Your VermilionCountyFirst.com weather forecast. For this evening, calls for a chance of rain and thunderstorms throughout the overnight with mostly cloudy skies and a low temperature down to about 67 degrees. Tomorrow should be a partly sunny day with a slight chance of rain and thunderstorms, high up around 86 in the afternoon. Finally, on Friday evening, a chance of rain and thunderstorms once again with partly cloudy skies, low down to 69.
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0: Right on a mellow train cruise, The Clash and the Train in Vain with Mud. The Black Crows in that set. Black Crows rocking a tour. The Bros, the Robinson Brothers, getting along, rocking the Southern Hospitality Tour, going all over. What a great show that band puts on. The Black Crows, you know, they rock all the way. The Police are coming up. Oh, they're on the crew for you and Cream. They're on deck, too.
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Look out, the police keeping it simple. That's all I want to say to you. That's a great one. That's a less is more sort of tune. 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Eddie Money is coming up. I'll throw on Whitesnake and Rush. They're next.

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2: 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This Friday, we're doubling down and bringing you two great bands. It's the perfect pairing of our friends in Bloom and the Cameron Sheets Trio. Tips from the outdoor bar will go to the United Way of Danville. Then don't forget, VRBC's Lunchbox Concert Series also continues this Friday at 11:30 a.m. with our friends from the local, featuring music from Bonnie and Chris. Live music will continue on Saturday as well as we celebrate Jerry Garcia's birthday with the band Boo and the Bobs. It makes for a great weekend of music. 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

0: Coverdale and Whitesnake asking you a love question again with Mud Rush in that set with the New World Man Rush rocking that 50-something tour going all over through April of 2027. What a show they put on, rocking like 30 tunes a night in concert. Way to go, Rush. That is very, very cool. Jefferson Starship, they're coming up. I'll throw on the Red Hot Chili Peppers, and Eddie Money is on deck, too.
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4: The president reportedly clashed with War Secretary Pete Hegseth over the weekend. Senator Marsha Blackburn wins Tennessee's Republican primary for governor.
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4: She'll face Democrat Jerry Green. 8 straight wins for the Boston Red Sox. They topped the Chicago White Sox 12-11. They're now 26-3 in the last 29 games. 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
7: Your VermilionCountyFirst.com weather forecast. For this evening, calls for a chance of rain and thunderstorms throughout the overnight with mostly cloudy skies and a low temperature down to about 67 degrees. Tomorrow should be a partly sunny day with a slight chance of rain and thunderstorms, high up around 86 in the afternoon. Finally, on Friday evening, a chance of rain and thunderstorms once again with partly cloudy skies, low down to 69.
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bridge. What bridge? Where is that bridge? Red Hot Chili Peppers, Under the Bridge with Mud. Jefferson Starship is on. You got to find your way back.

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Thanks for listening. If you're not, keep listening. 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

0: Oh my, SRV, Stevie Ray Vaughan, Cold Shot with Mud, Rolling Stones from Some Girls, Gonna Miss You. That's a fantastic album with a great album cover. The new Rolling Stones album is also fantastic with a great album cover, Foreign Tongues. That new LP rocks all the way. Way to go, Rolling Stones. Fleetwood Mac, they're coming up. Author on Poison. Bob Seger is next.
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0: 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So rock the weekend and crank up all the great classic rock. Journey, they're coming up. Author on Tom Petty and Fleetwood Mac, they're on deck too.
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3: News. I'm Chris DeMeo. A New Mexico court ordering Meta to pay $567 million to address kids' mental health online.
4: Finding it knowingly harmed children's mental health and concealed what it knew about child sexual exploitation on its platforms.
3: Fox's Kristen Goodwin met in a statement saying it'll appeal. President Trump says a deal with Iran to reopen the Strait of Hormuz is close, and Americans can expect economic relief soon.
5: We'll see those days pretty soon again, based on everything I see, as soon as the war ends. And I think it's going to end pretty soon. I don't think they can go much longer.
3: An Iran spokesperson denying talks are even happening. Police say three teachers and three students were killed in a school shooting outside Bangkok, Thailand. The shooter was wounded. America's listening to Fox News.
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7: Your VermilionCountyFirst.com weather forecast currently calls for a chance of rain and thunderstorms throughout the area with mostly cloudy skies, a low temperature hovering around 67 degrees. Later on this morning, we'll have partly sunny skies creep in with a slight chance of rain and thunderstorms throughout the day, high up around 86. And finally, Friday evening, partly cloudy. Once again, chance of rain and thunderstorms, low down to 69.
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0: Hey, keep it snappy. Queen and David Bowie together under pressure with Mud No Pressure. Come on, your Friday fun day's on and your weekend headspace is almost here. No pressure at all. Unless you have a honeydew project, well, then you have pressure. Finish that up and go rock the weekend coming up. Doobie Bros, they're coming up. I'll throw on Green Day and the Nuge is next.
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0: Oh yeah, Doobie Bros with my Doobie Bros. Well, they're on tour with the legendary Santana. Two legendary bands, one amazing tour. What a show. How about that? That's one fine pairing for sure. Doobie Bros and Santana. Come on, bring it on. Collective Soul, they're coming up. Author on April Wine and Ozzy is next.
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0: Yow, April Wine and the Roller. What a great tune. What a fantastic band from Halifax, Nova Scotia. That band, they rock all the way. Always doing a mini tours, man. They put on quite a show. Way to go, April Wine. Boston, they're coming up. They're on the Foo Fighters. And Collective Soul, they're on deck too.
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3: I'm Sue Gossman. The Senate is set to vote to confirm Acting Attorney General Todd Blanch today as the official head of the Justice Department. This after a Senate committee advanced his nomination Tuesday. Senate Majority Leader John Thune said the confirmation vote's a top priority before lawmakers break for summer recess.
4: He is in the queue, and so we intend to vote on him before we leave, and I am hopeful and optimistic that we will get him confirmed.
3: Democrats have criticized Blanch for his loyalty to President Trump. President Trump signing executive orders aimed at slowing what he called birth tourism.
5: People are building businesses around it. From wealthy people are building businesses around birthright citizenship. That's not the way it's supposed to work. It's a disgrace. They're buying their way in.
3: The president referring to advertised birth packages, offering opportunities for pregnant women abroad to have their children in the U.S. and have them become U.S. citizens. 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
7: Your VermilionCountyFirst.com weather forecast currently calls for a chance of rain and thunderstorms throughout the area with mostly cloudy skies, a low temperature hovering around 67 degrees. Later on this morning, we'll have partly sunny skies creep in with a slight chance of rain and thunderstorms throughout the day, high up around 86. And finally, Friday evening, partly cloudy. Once again, chance of rain and thunderstorms, low down to 69.
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0: Eddie Money with Mud. We heard from Van Halen in that set with that Sweet Ride Panama, the David Lee Roth edition of Van Halen. David rocking a tour. He postponed a few shows. We'll be back on tour toward the end of the year. Put up a bunch of videos online of him rocking his tour. He's quite the entertainer. Way to go, David Lee Roth. George Thorogood is coming up. Author on GNR and the Allman Bros are next.
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0: Yeah, yeah, who do you love? Who do you, George Thorogood with Mud? What a rocking tune. We heard the Allman Bros in that set, Revival. Greg Allman has a rock doc out all about that amazing life of that iconic rocker, Greg Allman, called The Music of My Soul. It's in theaters, soon to be coming to your streamers. Can't wait to check that out. Supertramp, they're coming up. Author on Tesla. And the BOC, they're next.
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0: Yeah, yeah, Tesla. Little Susie with Mud, the B.O.C. Blue Oyster Cult, and that set Burning for You. That's a great legendary band. Been around so long, always rocking a tour. You can always find them on tour because they love to do the tour. Way to go, B.O.C. Hey, Kiss, they're coming up. Author on Billy Squire and Supertramp, they're on deck too.
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3: I'm Sue Gossman. The Senate is set to vote to confirm Acting Attorney General Todd Blanche today as the official head of the Justice Department. This after a Senate committee advanced his nomination Tuesday. Senate Majority Leader John Thune said the confirmation vote's a top priority before lawmakers break for summer recess.
4: He is in the queue, and so we intend to vote on him before we leave, and I am hopeful and optimistic that we will get him confirmed.
3: Democrats have criticized Blanche for his loyalty to President Trump. President Trump signing executive orders aimed at slowing what he called birth tourism.
5: People are building businesses around it. From wealthy people are building businesses around birthright citizenship. That's not the way it's supposed to work. It's a disgrace. They're buying their way in.
3: The president referring to advertised birth packages, offering opportunities for pregnant women abroad to have their children in the U.S. and have them become U.S. citizens. 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
7: Your VermilionCountyFirst.com weather forecast currently calls for a chance of rain and thunderstorms throughout the area with mostly cloudy skies, a low temperature hovering around 67 degrees. Later on this morning, we'll have partly sunny skies creep in with a slight chance of rain and thunderstorms throughout the day, high up around 86. And finally, Friday evening, partly cloudy. Once again, chance of rain and thunderstorms, low down to 69.
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0: Yeah, Rush, living in the limelight with Mud. They love the limelight, rocking that very long tour each and every night, doing about 30 tunes in concert, the 50-something tour. A few weeks back, Geddy Lee had laryngitis. He had to postpone a show. You know, Geddy Lee with laryngitis, not so much. He needs that amazing voice, right? Well, keep rocking there, Rush. Rare Earth, they're coming up. I'll throw on Tom Petty. And Benatar is next.
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0: Right on Rare Earth, I just want to celebrate another day of living, another day of life, a good day to celebrate on your Friday fun day, soon to be your weekend headspace, so go celebrate. Def Lepp, they're coming up, author on Styx. And the Scorpions are on deck, too.
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0: with me, come sail away with me, a classic rock cruise. Sticks with Mud Scorpions in that set with that tune apiece, The Wind of Change, with all that fine whistling from Klaus. They do that tune in concert, change the words up a little bit to make it more appropriate for the times. But what a show that band puts on. They're on tour right now. Way to go, Scorpions. Bad Company, they're coming up. I'll throw on Skid Row and Def Lepp, they're on deck too.
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5: 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Later on this morning, we'll have partly sunny skies creep in with a slight chance of rain and thunderstorms throughout the day, high up around 86. And finally, Friday evening, partly cloudy. Once again, chance of rain and thunderstorms, low down to 69.
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0: funny the phrase money can't buy happiness. 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That's gotta feel great. I'd have a fantastic time. I'd do stuff like show up at a hated relative's birthday party and give him a $10 gift certificate. And then a $100,000 cake. 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Enjoy. 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
1: Rumors spreading around in that Texas town. About to shack outside the game. And you know what I'm talking about. Just let me know if you wanna go to that home out on the range. They got a lot of nice girls.

0: It is The Rock Show, and a good morning to you. Hope you're off to a good start. Welcome to Friday. Got a couple of things here. Strange things bosses caught employees doing at work. So if you're doing this at work, I guess you better stop. A couple of them are pretty amazing. Let's go over a couple. They got caught doing this. They were making model airplanes. That seems pretty mild to me, honestly. Employee was writing negative posts about the company on social media. Yeah, that's not a good look. That doesn't look good. Employee was sabotaging another employee's car tires. That's also not good. Employee was drinking vodka while watching Netflix. Okay, that's probably a fireable offense. An employee was looking for a mail order bride online. Now, I'm sure people shop online at work and get away with it. You'd be a little flexible there. But you're ordering brides from another country? That's going to be frowned upon. Strange things bosses caught employees doing at work. Employee was trying to hypnotize other employees to stop their smoking habits. Well, at least he was trying to be positive. And the last one on the list, employee was taking a sponge bath in the bathroom sink. Sometimes you got to do what you got to do. Sponge baths are free sometimes. Well, it depends. And there you go. And don't say depends. It's The Rock Show. Good morning.
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0: Rocking the Eliana area for three decades. We are 94.9 K-Rock, Eliana's rock station. Kevin with you, and we're looking at, well, maybe some dense fog before 9 o'clock this morning. We do have a chance of showers and thunderstorms till around midday, but then we'll see some sunshine with a high of 84, 69 tonight, mostly sunny tomorrow, high of 85. Hey, first Friday Science in the City's going down. 5 to 8 p.m. downtown Danville. 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There's even going to be a parachute-assisted egg drop. 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Actually, today from 9 to 11 or 1 to 3. 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And you'll be good to go. 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And tomorrow at the Danville Public Library, it's Back to School Bash. 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Sounds like the kids gonna love it. Cartoons and movies, games, prizes, and more. A few things going on around Danville. 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
1: Surveys on a Friday. Welcome to The Rock Show. A new survey of 2,000 adults found grocery budget pressures are dramatically changing how people shop and cook. Well, yeah, the price of everything's up, and nearly a third, 31%, say they cook at home more than a year ago. Respondents believe $100 should cover almost two more meals than it actually does. You know, I got to tell you, since that lettuce ordeal and all these, man, problems with food, yeah, I don't eat out as much. Now, I do support local businesses. There's a couple of local places I know is good, and I'm going to go there and continue. But, yeah, things have changed a little bit. A new survey of another 2,000 parents this time of kids age 0 to 5 find that digital literacy education should start before kindergarten. On average, parents believe age 4 is the right time to begin. 86% are familiar with the term digital literacy. 76% admit that they're figuring out responsible tech habits as they go. Nearly 90% say their child's screen time should be educational, and 43% actively enforce screen time limits. Yeah, I think you have to do that. I think we used screen time and phones and stuff. You know, you got that stuff taken away. That was a punishment if you didn't do your stuff right, you know? Kids also use tech to watch videos and listen to music other than learning apps, of course. So there you go, tech and kids. It's scary. It's The Rock Show.
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5: News. I'm CJ Pop. A multi-million dollar judgment against the social media behemoth.
6: $567 million Meta is required to pay will go to an abatement fund. It will be used for the treatment of young people who are harmed by social media, as well as prevention, screenings, and evaluations.
5: Fox's Matt Rivera, the money is on top of a $375 million penalty in March during an earlier phase of this case. Longtime U.S. Senator Marsha Blackburn up for a new job.
7: We absolutely have to unite as a party and defeat the Democrats.
5: She captures the Republican Tennessee primary for governor. She faces Democrat Jerry Green in November. Republican Carson Andy Ogles loses his primary challenge to Charlie Hatcher. America's listening to Fox News.
8: Well, good morning to you, folks, and thanks a lot for joining us on this August the 7th, on this Friday morning. 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
8: 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I'm Gail Cunningham. Once again, on this Friday morning, let's take our first look at the ag weather here on your Ag Check station. Currently, when the sun will come up at 5:56, and sunset will be at 7:59 tonight, giving us 14 hours and 3 minutes of daylight today. Farmers, the growing degree days, I have currently calculated 2401 for this morning, growing degree days. Well, also then today it's supposed to be a little bit foggy. Well, I've seen some patchy fog here and there this morning. 100% humidity, and the barometric pressure is 30.10 inches of mercury. It's currently 66 degrees, and that little fog and a little bit of light rain and mist somewhere now until, I think, 8 o'clock this morning. There is, in some areas, dense fog. So if you see it, be awfully careful because it'll become dense real quick, and you can't already see the hood ornament. Today, it's supposed to be about a 40% chance of showers they're calling for, mainly before 1 o'clock this afternoon. And then areas of fog here up until about 9 o'clock is what they're saying now. The new revised just popped up. Otherwise, cloudy, gradually becoming mostly sunny with a high of 83 degrees and a low tonight of 69. Tomorrow, sunny day with a high of 85 degrees. With west winds, and Saturday night another 30% chance of showers after 1 o'clock in the morning into real early Sunday. Partly cloudy with a low of 66 degrees. Sunday, a 30% chance of rain, and we'll update the rest of the weather later on this morning. Good morning.
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1: Welcome to The Rock Show and welcome to Friday. Heading into the weekend, let's talk some food. Raspberries and cream day today. And we're going to talk a little Applebee's in the neighborhood. They're bringing back its late night promotion offering half-price appetizers. Now, this is in restaurants throughout the week. Customers can enjoy items like boneless wings, mozzarella sticks, spinach and artichoke dip after a specific hour, usually after 9 or 10 p.m. Applebee's also has introduced a new bacon cheeseburger wonton taco as part of its 2-for-25 deal. Chips Ahoy has unveiled a new limited edition mystery cookie, inviting fans to discover its secret flavor. Now the brand offers a $25,000 prize for those who can correctly guess the flavor. This mystery begins with the packaging, which features a silhouette wrapped in caution tape instead of the usual cookie image. To participate, fans must taste the cookie and submit their guess. Chips Ahoy, check them out online to learn more. 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

0: Friday edition of Hold My Beer. Today's Hold My Beer episode is brought to you by Waffle House. All right, a 28-year-old man was arrested after threatening to rob a Waffle House in Florida Monday. He didn't have a weapon. He just held up his hands in the shape of a gun. Then he just took some napkins and walked out. Yeah, that happened. And a Waffle House waitress in Atlanta is facing aggravated assault charges for pulling a gun on a customer who complained that his eggs didn't have cheese. Man, don't mess with the Waffle House staff, or they'll call Kid Rock. Hey, it's Hold My Beer, The Rock Show.
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8: From the VermillionCountyFirst.com news studios, I'm Steve Brandy. Well, Danville native and retired astronaut Joe Tanner is back in town this weekend for two special events entitled Mastodons to the Moon. Bill Pickett has details on that.
9: On Saturday, Tanner will be presenting a special program at Danville High School's Dick Van Dyke Auditorium regarding his four shuttle missions into space. The Danville Municipal Band will provide music prior to the start of that program at 2 p.m. Then on Sunday, Tanner is scheduled to meet members of the general public at the Vermilion County Museum at 116 North Gilbert Street in Danville from 1:30 until 4 p.m. Both events are free and open to the public. At Sunday's event at the museum, visitors can tour the Dr. William Fithian home. That's the old museum building. There will also be a display at the Vermilion County Museum Center of artwork created by some inmates at the Danville Correctional Center. Tanner's appearance at both locations is sponsored by the Vermilion County Museum as part of the celebration of Vermilion County's 200th birthday. There is a mastodon replica at the Vermilion County Museum Center. And although it is a replica, some real mastodon teeth are on display nearby. Those teeth were found right here in Vermilion County. I'm Bill Pickett.
8: And don't forget, it's the first Friday of the month, so a First Friday's event in downtown Danville this evening. 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
6: 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Reliable, convenient, ride DMT. We'll get you there. Your VermilionCountyFirst.com weather forecast calls for cloudy skies to start the day with a chance of showers, thunderstorms, mainly in the morning hours. And we're going to gradually become mostly sunny, get to a high temperature of 83, light wind out of the southwest. Tonight, we'll have partly cloudy skies, overnight low 69 degrees. Saturday, looks like it's going to be partly sunny skies, a light wind out of the west, our high temperature right around 85 degrees.
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0: Rocking the Eliana area for three decades. We are 94.9 K-Rock. Areas of dense fog this morning. Chance of showers and thunderstorms still around midday. Should see a little bit of sun, though, by this afternoon with a high of 84. Hope you're off to a good start on this Friday. Kevin here. I want to remind you about Friday Night Lights happening at downtown Danville. The United We Rock Concert Series continues, benefiting the United Way of the Danville area. And Friday night is at the Garden at 107 next to VRBC in downtown Danville. And today, Big Gun's going to be taking part around 8 o'clock for the full season schedule. Want some more details? Go to United We Rock Concert Series on Facebook. So head on to downtown. A lot of stuff happening in downtown Danville. Enjoy it. It's 94.9 K-Rock, Ileana's Rock Station.
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5: Good morning once again on this Friday morning. I'm Gail Cunningham, your farm director. And incidentally, I did get a chance to talk with Ted McKinney, formerly the Indiana Ag Commissioner, and he is now the head of the Department of Ags across the United States about these data centers and the land it's taking up and the water and the electricity demand that it requires. And he said every state is different, it's coming, and we need to be careful to make sure the policies are set by the states and communities on these huge data centers. Well, one of the other thing that I wanted to visit with you about is, of course, something that I was afraid that was going to happen. The Senate Ag Committee yesterday failed to advance its farm bill after Democrats rejected the Republican proposal in a 10-11 vote, leaving the legislation without a clear path forward. What? Again? I was afraid of it. Committee Chair John Boozman recessed the markup session after negotiations broke down over changes to the Supplemental Nutrition Assistance Program, the SNAP program, which, by the way, 85% of the farm bill is nutrition. Democrats insisted on a two-year delay before states began sharing SNAP benefit costs, while Republicans across the aisle offered a one-year delay. Yeah, let's hold up. After 4 years, let's hold the whole thing up over 1 year versus two. I will quote Ranking Member Amy Klobuchar. She says, quote, I want us to get to a bipartisan agreement. But first and foremost, that includes addressing this ridiculous SNAP situation. End of quote. The committee did approve several amendments, including provisions to permanently move the Food for Peace program to the USDA, and that Food for Peace allowing hot rotisserie chicken purchases through SNAP. I didn't know that was going to hold the whole farm bill up. Boozman did say that he can converse to reconvene the committee later this year as lawmakers continue negotiations on the... Well, this is their words, an overdue farm bill. Yeah, after 4 years, it's pretty well overdue, I would say so. Well, once again, just an example of the negotiations that aren't being done and no agreements being done, and it's all about one side versus the other, and they want 1 year versus two. They want

0: Tuesday to be Monday. Well, more to come throughout the day. Lord bless you. 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
1: As we reflect back to this date back in the day, we call it Vinyl Vault, and we're looking at, of course, August 7th. What happened on this day? A couple things we're going to talk about. First off, we're going to hit up the 70s, 1970. On this day, the Goose Lake International Music Festival went down in Leoni, Michigan. And during that three-day event, more than 200,000 folks attended and enjoyed sets by Bob Seger, Jethro Tull, Chicago, Rod Stewart, James Gang, and many others. 1976 on this day, Elton John and Kiki Dee were number one on the U.S. singles chart, Don't Go Breaking My Heart. And that gave Elton his very first number one. In 1980 on this day, John Lennon entered his hit factory in New York City to begin recording his final album, Double Fantasy. 1982, on August 7th, Fleetwood Mac started a five-week run at number one on the U.S. album chart, their 13th studio album, Mirage. And in 1982, Dexy's Midnight Runners landed at the top of the U.K. pop chart with Come On Eileen, a single off their best-selling album, To Rye. Now, the song would go on to be the U.K.'s best-selling single of the year. Now, the following April, that same song hit number one in the U.S. And that's your Vinyl Vault for this Friday, August 7th.
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6: From the Vermilion County First.com News Studios, I'm Steve Brandy. They had to move it inside because of the weather, but the ceremony yesterday morning for naming the downtown Danville portion of Walnut Street as honorary Vicki Hogan Way, very special, not to mention crowded, inside Danville City Hall. The MC was former WDAND 102 K-Rock General Manager Mike Hulvey. Afterwards, he recalled not only being in economic development meetings with Hogan, but also, even more importantly, what was it like when you received an email from Vicki Hogan?
7: And when Vicki was working on a project, she needed action, you better be ready, because she would track you down, and she never took no for an answer, and I just love that tenacity and that grit and that focus. Anyone that had any work with Vicki on projects knows exactly what I'm talking about. It's one of the reasons why we have what we have in our community today.
6: In Vicki Hogan's nearly 40 years of leading first the local economic development corporation, then Vermilion Advantage after the merger with the Danville Chamber of Commerce, there were so many major challenges and celebrations, and former Mayor Scott Eisenhower recalled working with Hogan on the Meyer and Coles project. Eisenhower says what Hogan saw at the end of the tunnel following a tough meeting on that one wasn't a light, it was the opening of a bottle.
8: At the end of it, we would say, but the glass of champagne at the end of this is going to taste so good. My greatest memory will always be sitting in the parking lot, the night before Myers opened with a bottle of champagne, toasting each other for the ultimate success of all of those trials and tribulations.
6: A full story on yesterday's Vicki Hogan Street Dedication Ceremony on our website, VermilionCountyFirst.com. I'm Steve Brandy.
0: President Trump says an agreement with Iran could be reached soon as Tehran claims it's in the final stage of talks to reopen the Strait of Hormuz.
9: I think we're doing very well. I just, I'm involved in the negotiation. I think we're doing fine. It could be soon.
0: The deal has not been finalized. The president says the U.S. Navy is continuing to enforce the blockade around Iran. Tennessee 3 lawmaker Justin Pearson winning the Democratic House primary in the state's newly redrawn 9th Congressional District. Fox's Madeline Rivera.
10: In another crucial race, incumbent Republican Congressman Andy Ogles lost the GOP primary in the 5th Congressional District to Charlie Hatcher. Ogles was backed by President Trump and Hatcher was endorsed by Governor Bill Lee, but Ogles faced a number of controversies.
0: In the race for governor, Senator Marsha Blackburn cruised to victory over her GOP opponents. 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
12: Well, good morning, folks. Once again, thanks a lot for joining us here on your Ag Check radio station, Ag Network. It's that time of the morning when we look at the overnight markets as they continue to trade electronically in the overnight trade. And we can only do that by looking back as to what happened right at the close yesterday before the overnight started. The market, especially the corn market, in very quiet and kind of a choppy trade yesterday in both all of the contracts, actually with corn and beans and wheat as well, that ended up kind of mixed trade yesterday. Futures in the corn industry ended 1 or 2 cents higher toward the high end of a 6 cent range, high to low. The funds probably bought, I think they're saying, a few odd lots yesterday, though they still think that they're net long about 140,000 contracts. That is, with the commitment of traders update today. And there was some rain that fired up in the Plains states in some areas that was very, very, very dry, although maybe a little bit too late. On the bean side yesterday, they kind of came up with some air with a modest reversal higher, which felt like a victory yesterday for the charts anyway, that's been struggling and seeking some support anywhere. The battle of mostly favorable weather versus positive demand and a friendly new crop balance sheet has been a one-sided battle as of late. Export sales were unimpressive, with combined bean sales falling below some of the trade expectations. Let's go ahead and take a look at the numbers from the Chicago Board of Trade as they continue to trade electronically on this Friday early morning. Saturday, September corn is up 3.5 to 442.5. December corn up 3.25 to 465.25. New crop November soybeans in the overnight trading up 5.5 at 1183.25. January soybeans up 5.25 at 1198. September wheat also positive, up 5.5 at 636.75. The Dow Jones is only up 1 point at 54,014. The dollar's trading 1.875 lower. Crude oil is down 11 cents a barrel at $77.18. Gold is up $61 an ounce at $43.03. The silver is up $3.28 an ounce at $64.88. And that's a look at the overnight markets as they continue to trade electronically before the day trade starts later on this morning. I'm Gail Cunningham, your farm director. 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
5: 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Your Vermilion County First.com weather forecast calls for cloudy skies to start the day with a chance of showers, thunderstorms, mainly in the morning hours. And we're going to gradually become mostly sunny, get to a high temperature of 83, light wind out of the southwest. Tonight, we'll have partly cloudy skies, overnight low 69 degrees. Saturday, looks like it's going to be partly sunny skies, a light wind out of the west, our high temperature right around 85 degrees.
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Weird news time on your Friday. Welcome to The Rock Show. Welcome to Friday, man. A grease man broke into a... sounds like a grease man. A dude in grease broke into a restaurant and stole some money from a cash register, and then he had a bright idea. He would also steal some of the restaurant's best steaks. He probably should have just quit while he was ahead because he entered the walk-in cooler only to have that large door slam shut right behind him. Well, locked him inside. Police found him a little bit time later, shivering and clutching the bag of cash. And a man in Missouri tried to flee from a police officer on foot last weekend while carrying a Marie Callender's chocolate cream pie. He was caught, and the pie is being held for him until his release. Wow. And a 27-year-old woman in Missouri was under the influence last Friday when she got, well, paranoid, ran out of her house naked, and ended up streaking across the field at a high school football practice. All right, kids, we're going to get on some defense and practice. Well, there you go. We might as well do some biology while we're out here. Yeah, look at that. Look at her go. That looks like a personal foul to me. And that is your weird news on The Rock Show.

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1: Welcome to The Rock Show. Welcome to Friday, August 7th. Might see some dense fog this morning. Chance of showers and thunderstorms around midday. Then we should clear up with mostly sunny, high 84. Looking at 85 and sunny for tomorrow. Today is Purple Heart Day, Lighthouse Day, Beach Party Day. Tonight's Mega Millions, 70 million. Tomorrow night, the Powerball jackpot has climbed to an estimated 856 million, marking the eighth largest in the game's history. NFL is back. Hall of Fame game last night. The Carolina Panthers topped the Arizona Cardinals 33-30. A Senate panel has voted to hold Dr. Anthony Fauci to a contempt of Congress, and the case has been referred to the Justice Department. The Food and Drug Administration has approved the first mRNA flu vaccine for adults, 50 to 64. It's by Moderna. And the first, it was Chipotle. Now, Qdoba has removed jalapenos from the menu over fears of an outbreak of salmonella. I think they're saying 27 states on that one. Gosh, man. And after previous snubs, Caitlin Clark has been selected to play on the U.S. Women's National Team. And the first solar-powered ambulance was designed by a Dutch student to provide off-grid care in remote areas. That's your noise report, Friday, August 7th on The Rock Show.
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9: I am talking with Mike Potts from Heartland Ford near Covington, Indiana. Mike, big announcement yesterday. Ford Motor Company's got a brand new truck coming out. Going to be built somewhat regionally close to where we are. Tell us about what this new vehicle is going to be about.
10: Yeah, they announced it last year. They're going to be coming out with it. They pretty much kept it a secret as far as what's going to be coming out stuff. But Ford announced it yesterday that what they're coming out with, it's the new Ford Fathom. So we got a new name coming out. So they'll be coming out with that. But it's a small truck, a lot like the Maverick size, but it is going to be all electric. And it's got pricing is going to start out less than $30,000 stuff, and so it's going to be a lot of get a lot of miles on that. It's something that's more in entry level, so people will be able to afford it. It's going to give them a lot of things that they're going to be able to have, and it's just a huge deal for them.
9: Yeah, and being electric and small, that allows obviously more power in the battery by having a smaller truck to go along with that. So it really gives you the extra range you're going to be able to get.
10: Yeah, exactly. You're going to get extra range. You're going to get it's something that's going to have room to it. It's going to be something that is going to a nice stylish look to it. It's got some eye appeal to it. It's excited about. There's going to be a lot of products, you know, between now and before 2030 and stuff that Ford's going to be coming out with a lot of different vehicle lines. There's going to be some refreshing on the trucks in 28. So it's just a huge thing to be happy about.
9: Lots of new stuff coming with the Ford name on it, and we can see that and much more as time goes on. But got to get there today as well to Heartland Ford near Covington, Indiana. Mike, how do we get there?
10: Easy way to get to us, Interstate 74 to the Indiana side of the border. Exit number 4, get up there, go north to, up to US 136, top of the ramp, take a right. We're half mile down the road, got vehicles on both sides of the road. Big Ford sign out front. 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
11: From the Vermilion County First.com News Studios, I'm Steve Brandy. Well, Danville native and retired astronaut Joe Tander is back in town this weekend for two special events entitled Mastodons to the Moon. Bill Pickett has details on that.
12: On Saturday, Tander will be presenting a special program at Danville High School's Dick Van Dyke Auditorium regarding his four shuttle missions into space. The Danville Municipal Band will provide music prior to the start of that program at 2 p.m. Then on Sunday, Tanner is scheduled to meet members of the general public at the Vermilion County Museum at 116 North Gilbert Street in Danville from 1:30 until 4 p.m. Both events are free and open to the public. At Sunday's event at the museum, visitors can tour the Dr. William Fithian home. That's the old museum building. There will also be a display at the Vermilion County Museum Center of artwork created by some inmates at the Danville Correctional Center. Tanner's appearance at both locations is sponsored by the Vermilion County Museum as part of the celebration of Vermilion County's 200th birthday. There is a Mastodon replica at the Vermilion County Museum Center, and although it is a replica, some real mastodon teeth are on display nearby. Those teeth were found right here in Vermilion County. I'm Bill Pickett.
11: And don't forget, it's the first Friday of the month, so a First Friday's event in downtown Danville this evening. Science in the City, and getting everybody in the mood for the new school year with a lot of fun. 5 to 8 p.m. First Fridays in downtown Danville this evening, Science in the City. 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
0: We are Bogforce!
13: What a win for the Cubs. 3-2 over the Blue Jays in 11 innings. With the Cubs down to their last strike in the bottom of the ninth, Alex Bregman hit a game-tying two-run homer. That's why you signed him. Then in the 11th, Pete Crow Armstrong scored the game winner thanks to a throwing error. The Cubs are a season-high 18 games over 500, but they're not gaining much ground on the Brewers. They're still 5.5 games back. The Cubs will be in Kansas City this weekend. What a loss for the White Sox, and it was all the fault of the pitching staff. 12-11 Red Sox in 13 innings. White Sox pitchers blew leads of 4-0 and 7-5 in regulation, and they blew leads in the 10th, 11th, and 12th. Prominent among the culprits, recently acquired Luis Castillo, who showed why the Mariners didn't want him anymore. He gave up 5 runs in 4 innings. Apparently, nobody wants to win the American League Central. The Sox still have a 3-game lead, but the top 4 teams are separated by 3.5 games. White Sox and Guardians this weekend. The Cardinals were off yesterday. They host the Rockies this evening, 6:20 on WDAN. Running back Jonathan Taylor is staying in Indianapolis a while longer. Taylor and the Colts agreeing on a 2-year extension. He'll be guaranteed $39 million the 2 years after this coming season. He could make close to $50 million. I'm RJ Crace. That's your local Sports Minute.
14: 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Your VermilionCountyFirst.com weather forecast calls for cloudy skies to start the day with a chance of showers, thunderstorms, mainly in the morning hours. And we're going to gradually become mostly sunny, get to a high temperature of 83, light wind out of the southwest. Tonight, we'll have partly cloudy skies, overnight low 69 degrees. Saturday, looks like it's going to be partly sunny skies, a light wind out of the west, our high temperature right around 85 degrees.
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It's The Rock Show. Welcome to Friday. Might be dealing with some dense fog this morning. And we do have a chance of showers and thunderstorms. And then this afternoon, though, it should dry up with mostly sunny skies. High 84. Your audio roundup. Just one clip today. And it was QVC host Tony Bratton, who had a wild, not safe for work slip of the tongue during yesterday's live broadcast. Actually, it was Wednesday's live broadcast, while showing off her Salon Select wig. While trying to say the word blowout, she accidentally misspoke. And I'm going to leave it to you to figure out what she said. It was not blowout, and she whispered, and you'll hear in the clip, oh my.

0: God. She couldn't believe she accidentally said it before dropping to the floor in embarrassment, and someone else had to take over. Take a listen.
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0: It is the Rock Show. Good morning to you as we head into some rock news. We call it Rock Chronicles. So let's chronicle on this. Madden NFL 27, the 37th edition of the popular video game, will feature an 80-track soundtrack headlined by classic rock legends Ozzy, Metallica, Styx, The Who, and The White Stripes. The game releases coming up the 13th. Now, the soundtrack's already released. Motley Crue bassist Nikki Sixx has addressed ongoing rumors that the band relies on backing tracks instead of playing live. He did acknowledge using supplemental tracks, but firmly denied that they replaced live performances. Joan Jett has canceled upcoming September tour dates in Costa Mesa, California, and in Louisville, Kentucky, following surgery for a fractured vertebra. Foo Fighters kicked off their 2026 Take Cover Summer Stadium tour recently with a marathon 26-song set. It was at Toronto's Rogers Stadium, and their opening act, Queens of Stone Age, kicked off the whole festivity. Now, they're going to be in Chicago this Saturday night at Soldier Field. Canada's CBC TV Networks has announced a new documentary about late Rush drummer Neil Peart. And it's going to be aired next month, titled Neil Peart, No One's Disciple. It will explore the story of the musician, lyricist, and author who retired in 2015 and 5 years later passed away at the age of 67. Confirmed three big-name drummers will be Stuart Copeland, Chad Smith, and Danny Carey will be seen jamming with surviving members Geddy Lee and Alex Lifeson. And that's your Rock Chronicles on this Friday on The Rock Show.
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6: From the Vermilion County First.com News Studios, I'm Steve Brandy. They had to move it inside because of the weather, but the ceremony yesterday morning for naming the downtown Danville portion of Walnut Street as honorary Vicki Hogan Way, very special, not to mention crowded, inside Danville City Hall. The MC was former WDAND 102 K-Rock General Manager Mike Hulvey. Afterwards, he recalled not only being in economic development meetings with Hogan, but also, even more importantly, what was it like when you received an email from Vicki Hogan?
7: And when Vicki was working on a project, she needed action. You better be ready, because she would track you down, and she never took no for an answer, and I just love that tenacity and that grit and that focus. Anyone that had any work with Vicki on projects knows exactly what I'm talking about. It's one of the reasons why we have what we have in our community today.
6: In Vicki Hogan's nearly 40 years of leading first the local economic development corporation, then Vermilion Advantage after the merger with the Danville Chamber of Commerce, there were so many major challenges and celebrations, and former Mayor Scott Eisenhower recalled working with Hogan on the Meyer and Coles project. Eisenhower says what Hogan saw at the end of the tunnel following a tough meeting on that one wasn't a light, it was the opening of a bottle.
8: At the end of it, we would say, but the glass of champagne at the end of this is going to taste so good. My greatest memory will always be sitting in the parking lot the night before Myers opened with a bottle of champagne, toasting each other for the ultimate success of all of those trials and tribulations.
6: A full story on yesterday's Vicki Hogan Street Dedication Ceremony on our website, VermilionCountyFirst.com. I'm Steve Brandy.
9: I'm CJ Papa. Major roadblock for Todd Blanche, who wants to ditch the interim label and become President Trump's full-time U.S. Attorney General thanks to a decision from a senator from Alaska.
10: Lisa Murkowski says she will oppose Todd Blanche's nomination. Murkowski says, quote, the country needs an attorney general who will check the worst impulses of this administration.
9: Fox's Chandler Painter, A.G. Blanche, can only lose one more senator since Maine's Susan Collins. The senator will vote no against him. President Trump signs a pair of executive orders on birthright tourism and birthright citizenship.
11: We had a very unfortunate decision in the Supreme Court concerning birthright. It was close, but a very, very unfortunate decision. So we're making adjustments.
9: The ACLU says it'll fight it. 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
5: 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And we're going to gradually become mostly sunny, get to a high temperature of 83, light wind out of the southwest. Tonight, we'll have partly cloudy skies, overnight low 69 degrees. Saturday, looks like it's going to be partly sunny skies, a light wind out of the west, our high temperature right around 85 degrees.
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0: place. You ever see that? I was with a girl one time that had 9 earrings in this ear, 7 earrings in that ear, ring in her nose, bolt in her tongue. It was like making love to her and working on my truck at the same time with that girl right there. Didn't know if I should kiss her or just a torque in her butt crack. I didn't know what to do.
1: Kevin!

0: It is The Rock Show, and a good morning to you. Hope you're off to a good start. Welcome to Friday. Got a couple of things here. Strange things bosses caught employees doing at work. So if you're doing this at work, I guess you better stop. A couple of them are pretty amazing. Let's go over a couple. They got caught doing this. Employee were making, they were making model airplanes. That seems pretty mild to me. Honestly, employee was writing negative posts about the company on social media. Yeah, that's not a good look. That doesn't look good. Employee was sabotaging another employee's car tires. That's also not good. Employee was drinking vodka while watching Netflix. Okay, that's probably a fireable offense. An employee was looking for a mail order bride online. Now, I'm sure people shop online at work and get away with it. It's, you know, you'd be a little flexible there. But you're ordering brides from another country? That's going to be frowned upon. Strange things bosses caught employees doing at work. Employee was trying to hypnotize other employees to stop their smoking habits. Well, at least he was trying to be positive. And the last one on the list, employee was taking a sponge bath in the bathroom sink. Sometimes you got to do what you got to do. Sponge baths are free sometimes. Well, it depends. And there you go. And don't say depends. It's The Rock Show. Good morning.
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9: From the VermilionCountyFirst.com News Studios, I'm Steve Brandy. Well, Danville native and retired astronaut Joe Tanner is back in town this weekend for two special events entitled Mastodons to the Moon. Bill Pickett has details on that.
4: On Saturday, Tanner will be presenting a special program at Danville High School's Dick Van Dyke Auditorium regarding his four shuttle missions into space. The Danville Municipal Band will provide music prior to the start of that program at 2 p.m. Then on Sunday, Tanner is scheduled to meet members of the general public at the Vermilion County Museum at 116 North Gilbert Street in Danville from 1:30 until 4 p.m. Both events are free and open to the public. At Sunday's event at the museum, visitors can tour the Dr. William Fithian home. That's the old museum building. There will also be a display at the Vermilion County Museum Center of artwork created by some inmates at the Danville Correctional Center. Tanner's appearance at both locations is sponsored by the Vermilion County Museum as part of the celebration of Vermilion County's 200th birthday. There is a mastodon replica at the Vermilion County Museum Center, and although it is a replica, some real mastodon teeth are on display nearby. Those teeth were found right here in Vermilion County. I'm Bill Pickett.
9: And don't forget, it's the first Friday of the month, so a First Friday's event in downtown Danville this evening. Science in the City, and getting everybody in the mood for the new school year with a lot of fun. 5 to 8 p.m. First Fridays in downtown Danville this evening, Science in the City. 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
10: What a win for the Cubs. 3-2 over the Blue Jays in 11 innings. With the Cubs down to their last strike in the bottom of the ninth, Alex Bregman hit a game-tying two-run homer. That's why you signed him. Then in the 11th, Pete Crow Armstrong scored the game winner thanks to a throwing error. The Cubs are a season-high 18 games over 500, but they're not gaining much ground on the Brewers. They're still 5.5 games back. The Cubs will be in Kansas City this weekend. What a loss for the White Sox, and it was all the fault of the pitching staff. 12-11 Red Sox in 13 innings. White Sox pitchers blew leads of 4-0 and 7-5 in regulation, and they blew leads in the 10th, 11th, and 12th. Prominent among the culprits, recently acquired Luis Castillo, who showed why the Mariners didn't want him anymore. He gave up 5 runs in 4 innings. Apparently, nobody wants to win the American League Central. The Sox still have a 3-game lead, but the top 4 teams are separated by 3.5 games. White Sox and Guardians this weekend. The Cardinals were off yesterday. They host the Rockies this evening, 6:20 on WDAN. Running back Jonathan Taylor is staying in Indianapolis a while longer. Taylor and the Colts agreeing on a 2-year extension. He'll be guaranteed $39 million the 2 years after this coming season. He could make close to $50 million. I'm RJ Crace. That's your local Sports Minute.
11: Hey folks, once again, thanks a lot for joining us here on this Friday, August the 7th, on this morning. Well, in the last hour, I talked a little bit about the Senate not doing their job and getting the Farm Bill, at least the Ag Committee, getting the Farm Bill done. The Republicans did fail to advance the Farm Bill yesterday amid some proxy voting restrictions and some continued dispute with Democrats over the SNAP reforms. I was able to get some more information. This was said yesterday.
12: We are going to vote. We are going to adjourn at that point. We're not going to close this thing, and then we'll come back and vote on this thing as soon as we get back again.
11: Ag Republicans failed to advance the Senate Farm Bill on a 10-11 vote. When two Republicans voted yes by proxy, so Republicans were not allowed to win under committee rules. Alabama's Tony Tuberville was not in the room when Chairman Boozman called the final vote. And, of course, Mitch McConnell is still sidelined due to health reasons. Had Republicans prevailed, the Democrats would still block the Farm Bill on the Senate floor, where it does need 60 votes to move forward. Top Ag Democrat Amy Klobuchar yesterday after the vote said this on the SNAP holdup.
13: So we are ready to go through August, Mr. Chairman. We appreciate your work in acknowledging the problem with the error rate that benefits the higher error rate states over the middle error rate states for 1 year. And we simply are asking for 2 years.
11: They insist the Democrats want to get the farm bill done. They keep saying that. They said that 4 years ago, by the way. And Chairman John Boozman, who included 1 year for states to comply with lower SNAP air rates, was clearly frustrated.
12: We're holding hostage the people that were charged to help. Again, this is not about SNAP recipients. This is about the states with very, very high error rates. We're holding hostage our farm community. And when you take livestock out of it, this is one of the poorest industries right now in America. And it's not just farmers and ranchers. It's rural America.
11: Well, one GOP amendment by Majority Leader John Thune did actually pass. Do you believe it?
14: What this amendment does is it tasks USDA and the U.S. Trade Rep's office with finding a WTO-compliant path forward on mandatory country of origin labeling for beef.
11: This farm broadcaster shaking his head. Good morning.
15: 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Lee's, Gilbert and Williams, Danville. Your VermilionCountyFirst.com weather forecast calls for cloudy skies to start the day with a chance of showers, thunderstorms, mainly in the morning hours. And we're going to gradually become mostly sunny, get to a high temperature of 83, light wind out of the southwest. Tonight, we'll have partly cloudy skies, overnight low 69 degrees. Saturday, looks like it's going to be partly sunny skies, a light wind out of the west, our high temperature right around 85 degrees.
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0: Rocking the Eliana area for three decades. We are 94.9 K-Rock, Eliana's rock station. Kevin with you, and we're looking at, maybe some dense fog before 9 o'clock this morning. We do have a chance of showers and thunderstorms till around midday, but then we'll see some sunshine with a high of 84, 69 tonight, mostly sunny tomorrow, high of 85. Hey, first Friday, Science in the City's going down. 5 to 8 p.m. downtown Danville. A free family-friendly event bringing science to life with hands-on experiments, interactive booths, and exciting demonstrations. There's even going to be a parachute-assisted egg drop. Yeah, and you can design your egg's custom parachute at the Danville Public Library. Actually, today from 9 to 11 or 1 to 3. Bring the creation to First Fridays later tonight. And you'll be good to go. Sounds like a lot of fun happening in downtown Danville. And tomorrow at the Danville Public Library, it's Back to School Bash. Family-friendly celebration inspired by mystery-solving cartoon dog and his gang. Sounds like the kids are going to love it. Cartoons and movies, games, prizes, and more. 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

0: Hey, good morning. Welcome to Friday. Boy, I got some news. This just in. Owning a raccoon in Tennessee just got a whole lot easier. That's right. The state scrapped the $31 permit fee for owning a pet raccoon under a law that took effect this month. You can now keep a raccoon as a pet. Now, if this law was in Alabama, that would be for a meal. Just throwing that out there. Yeah, so if you want to move to Tennessee, you can now have a raccoon as a pet. Good to know. All I have is a Chia Pet, a pet rock, and a zipper that doesn't work on my thong. What? Hey, it's The Rock Show. Good morning.
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0: From the Vermilion County First.com News Studios, I'm Steve Brandy. They had to move it inside because of the weather, but the ceremony yesterday morning for naming the downtown Danville portion of Walnut Street as Honorary Vicki Hogan Way
10: very special, not to mention crowded, inside Danville City Hall. The MC was former WDAND 102 K-Rock General Manager Mike Hulvey. Afterwards, he recalled not only being in economic development meetings with Hogan, but also, even more importantly, what was it like when you received an email from Vicki Hogan?
11: And when Vicki was working on a project, she needed action, you better be ready, because she would track you down, and she never took no for an answer, and I just love that tenacity and that grit and that focus. Anyone that had any work with Vicki on projects knows exactly what I'm talking about. It's one of the reasons why we have what we have in our community today.
10: In Vicki Hogan's nearly 40 years of leading first the local economic development corporation, then Vermilion Advantage after the merger with the Danville Chamber of Commerce, there were so many major challenges and celebrations, and former Mayor Scott Eisenhower recalled working with Hogan on the Meyer and Coles project. Eisenhower says what Hogan saw at the end of the tunnel following a tough meeting on that one wasn't a light, it was the opening of a bottle.
12: At the end of it, we would say, but the glass of champagne at the end of this is going to taste so good. My greatest memory will always be sitting in the parking lot the night before Myers opened with a bottle of champagne, toasting each other for the ultimate success of all of those trials and tribulations.
10: A full story on yesterday's Vicki Hogan Street Dedication Ceremony on our website, VermilionCountyFirst.com. I'm Steve Brandy.
13: I'm Therese Crowley. President Trump says he's getting personally involved in Iran talks to reopen the Strait of Hormuz.
14: I think we're doing very well. I'm involved in the negotiation. I think we're doing fine. It could be said.
13: But the Senate confirmation of Todd Blanche for Attorney General is out of his hands. There's a second swing Republican. Lisa Murkowski says she's a no, joining Maine's Susan Collins. Senator Mitch McConnell is out on medical. And one more no tanks the nomination. The president signed an executive order to end birth tourism. Policy advisor Stephen Miller tells Fox it's visa fraud.
15: No one in the world is any more allowed to obtain a visa for this fraudulent purpose.
13: And the July jobs report, 23,000 jobs lost, unemployment rate of 4.1%. Markets like it, betting the Fed will not raise interest rates. 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
17: 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I'm Gail Cunningham, your farm director, and it is time for the opening market report brought to you by one of the special thanks to Hettinger Farm, Hettinger Precision Ag, proud supporter of Illinois and Indiana communities, ag communities at that. USDA announced the flash sale of U.S. soybeans to China this morning. During the biscuit break, only 8.7 million bushels. Wow. Well, also, 11.2 million bushels combined of corn to Mexico coming from both 2026 and 27 crop year. Senegan Grain continues to auction off soybeans in China as they continue to clear inventories for the newly anticipated imports. I will say that, once again, the Chinese soybeans or Brazilian soybeans do not store well. U.S. beans do. Rumors are swirling around yesterday that China purchased an additional 10 to 15 cargoes for fall shipment from the U.S. This is very little margin for error with soybean stocks here in the United States, and soybeans are posed to be leaders setting the pace for the price direction. The new crop U.S. carryout is 310 million bushels. Well, let's go ahead and take a look at the opening numbers directly from the Chicago Board of Trade, thanks to Hettinger Precision Ag. September corn opened up 4.5 at 443.5. December corn up 4 at 466. And March corn up 4 at 481.5. November soybeans up 2.75 at the opening bell at 1180.5. January soybeans up 2 at 1194. And March soybeans up 1.75 at 1201 even. September wheat up 5.75 at 637. The soybean meal down 50 cents a ton and now trading at 311 and a dime. September soybean oil up 36 cents a pound at 68.10. In the livestock industry, August live cattle opened this morning down $1.85 at 232.32. October live cattle down $1.60 at 224.92. August feeder cattle opened the gate down $2.92 at 350.40. August lean hogs opened the gate this morning down $1.05 at 95.55. And October lean hogs also lower at the bell, down $1.32 at 81.70. That is your opening micro report with a special thanks to Hettinger Precision Ag.
5: 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Your VermilionCountyFirst.com weather forecast calls for cloudy skies to start the day with a chance of showers, thunderstorms, mainly in the morning hours. And we're going to gradually become mostly sunny, get to a high temperature of 83, light wind out of the southwest. Tonight we'll have partly cloudy skies, overnight low 69 degrees. Saturday looks like it's going to be partly sunny skies, a light wind out of the west, our high temperature right around 85 degrees.
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Rock in the Ileana area for three decades. 94.9 K-Rock. Good Friday morning to you. I'm Scott. There are Pink Floyd, 94.9 K-Rock.

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0: rocking the Ileana area for three decades. 94.9 K-Rock coming up. White Steak, Still at Night. David Coverdale belting it out. Also, The Clash and The Who, their song, Bargain. It's on the way for free. Coming up in 94.9 K-Rocker Studio, brought to you by St. Joseph Siding and Window, because curb appeal is real. 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

0: Casbah, 94.9 K-Rock, Ileana's rock station for three whole decades. Thanks for joining us. The Clash there, Scott Chapman adding to it, I think. Queen's coming up, also Motley Crue, Dr. Feel Good, because it's Friday, and we got First Fridays in action tonight. 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
11: News, I'm CJ Papa. The July jobs report measures the number of jobs created, but that was not the case. Lauren Simonetti of the Fox Business Network.
12: Negative 23,000. Unemployment rate drops in July to 4.1% from 4.2%.
11: White House economic advisor Kevin Hassett talking to Fox.
13: The weakness in this number were really just two things, government workers and a sort of rebound from all the employment we got from the World Cup, because the World Cup was ending.
11: Bright spot in the report, manufacturing created more than 5,000 jobs. Alaska Senator Alicia Murkowski saying earlier she is not backing acting U.S. Attorney General Todd Blanche if there's a vote to confirm him full-time, joining Maine Senator Susan Collins. If he loses one more senator, he will not be confirmed. 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
14: 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Once again, here on your Ag Check radio station, Ag Network, I'm Gail. And it's time on this Friday mid-morning for the market update on your Ag Check station. And we're still seeing a little bit of green on the screen. Yay. September corn up 3 at 442. December corn up 2.5. Trading at 464.5. And March corn up 2.75 at 480.25. New crop November soybeans up 1.75 at 1179.5. January soybeans up 1.75 at 1194.5. And March soybeans trading up 1.25 at $12.5 a bushel. September wheat up 9.5, now trading at 640.75. September meal down $1.10 a ton at $310.50. September oil up 6 cents a pound at $67.80. August live cattle up 87.5 cents now at $232.10. October live cattle up $1.05 at $225.97. August feeder cattle up $3 to $3.51. October feeder cattle up $2.72. Trading now at $334.67. August lean hogs down 22.5 cents at $95.27. And October lean hogs now trading up 15 cents at 81.87. The Dow Jones up 131 points and trading at 54,142. The dollar is down 38.33 points. Crude oil is up a dime a barrel at $77.40. Gold is up $125 an ounce at $43.67. Silver up $2.43 an ounce at $64.04. That is your market update during the mid-morning on your Ag Check radio station on a Friday. Good morning.
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14: Well, good morning, folks. Once again, on this Friday mid-morning, it is time now that the National Weather Service has updated its weather forecast. It's time to take a look at that revised forecast here on your Ag Check radio station, Ag Network. Currently, it is 72 degrees. So humidity level 100%, so it's still a little bit sticky. The wind is out of the southeast, only just a light breeze, actually, at about 5 miles an hour. And the barometric pressure is 30.11 inches of mercury. Today, scattered showers mainly before 2 o'clock this afternoon. That's their extended time for rain. Partly sunny with a high of 83 degrees with the winds out of the south. Chance of precip the rest of the day, 30%. Tonight, partly cloudy with a low of 69. And then Saturday, a sunny Saturday with a high of 85 degrees and a low of 66 degrees Saturday night. But there is about a 30% chance of rain on Saturday night after 1 o'clock in the morning, so real early Sunday. Sunday morning, a 30% chance before 1 o'clock in the afternoon. We've already noted that. Mostly sunny with a high of 86 degrees, and the wind switches around to the south, once again bringing up some more warmth and more, precip. Chance of showers on Sunday night. Before 10 o'clock at night, so all the way throughout the evening hours, with the low of 73 warmer degrees, with the wind staying out of the south. Chance of precip on Sunday night is 30%. And next week, rain. Chances of rain Monday night, Tuesday night, Wednesday, Thursday, Friday, all week. Folks, thanks a lot for joining us here during the mid-morning for your updated Ag Check radio station, Ag Weather. I'm Gail. 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
16: 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Yeah.

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We call it Illiana. 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

Rock in the Ileana area for three decades. 94.9 K-Rock, Ileana's rock station. I used to pump a lot of quarters in the jukebox to play that one. Refugee from Tom Petty and the Heartbreakers. Rush, now 94.9 K-Rock with Scott. 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

0: Rocking the Ileana area for three decades. 94.9 K-Rock. I wish I had two tickets to Paradise. Eddie Money, though, singing about it. Coming up, we got Styx, Blue Collar Man, Long Nights, Impossible. Yeah, that one. Sir Nirvana, I won't sing anymore. And the Rolling Stones here as we hang out together in the 94.9 K-Rock studios, as I have trouble talking some days. 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Thank God it's Friday. 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

0: Rocking the Ileana area for three decades, 94.9 K-Rock. When I lived in Orlando or visited there a lot, my home team Orlando Magic always played that before tip off the Rolling Stones' infamous Start Me Up. Coming up from Hysteria, Def Leppard's Animal. Also, hey, the song of 2020, as I call it, Don't Stand So Close to Me, The Police. On the way, and so is United We Rock concert series. It's running out of time. There's 3 weeks left. Tonight, downtown Danville comes live for United We Rock summer concert series benefiting the United Way of the Danville area. Such a great cause. Now, the music starts usually at 6 o'clock, but tonight's a special deal. 8 o'clock, Big Guns at Steve Hall. He's Bruce Hall's brother, you know, from REO. It's at the Garden at 107. 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

0: Rocking the Ileana area for, well, not one, not two, three decades. 94.9 K-Rock, Ileana's Rock Station. Hey, back off. Don't say it so close to me, the police. Coming up, Green Day, before we hit 11 o'clock on a Friday. We're almost to that weekend. Maybe you're already off work. Or it's your to-go-home bell is coming up soon. I know mine is, and can't come soon enough. 94.9 K-Rock.
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7: I'm Therese Crowley. High drama in D.C. A federal appeals court blocks President Trump's $400 million White House ballroom with construction well underway. The order paused for 14 days to allow a Trump appeal to the U.S. Supreme Court. While the Senate confirmation of Todd Blanche for Attorney General may have been saved by Senator Bill Cassidy announcing Blanche is the right man for the job, he's a yes. After a second swing, Republican Lisa Murkowski joined Maine Susan Collins as no votes. The July jobs report 23,000 jobs lost, reflecting the World Cup jobs ending. Markets like it, betting the Fed will not raise interest rates. The president's economic director, Kevin Hassett.
8: You throw out the World Cup and the government workers, we actually had a number that was about plus 100,000, which is about what we expected given that the unemployment rate went down and there's so many other factors.
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5: 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Your Vermilion County First.com weather forecast calls for cloudy skies to start the day with a chance of showers, thunderstorms, mainly in the morning hours. And we're going to gradually become mostly sunny, get to a high temperature of 83, light wind out of the southwest. Tonight, we'll have partly cloudy skies, overnight low 69 degrees. Saturday, looks like it's going to be partly sunny skies, a light wind out of the west. Our high temperature, right around 85 degrees.
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rock in the Ileana area for three decades. 94.9 K-Rock, Ileana's rock station. Of course, you know what that one's about, I hope. The Stroke by Billy Squire. I swear, when I was a kid, I thought Foreigner was saying virgin in this song, but it's, of course, urgent. Yeah, I was an idiot.

0: Rocking the Ileana area for three decades, 94.9 K-Rock. Ileana's rock station, likely a true story. Matter of fact, I know it is somewhere. There's going to be a heartache tonight. Eagles coming up red hot. Chili Peppers, AC/DC, Neil Young's old man. That's me, Scott Chapman, with you. And we're in the 94.9 K-Rock studio. We've made it to Friday. We've got Indianapolis Colts football coming up soon. I'm excited. Colts are back on K-Rock for all the action. Follow it on K-Rock for the Colts. That preseason game, the first one, it's around the bend, August 13th. That's Thursday night against New England. They're at their Gillette Stadium near Boston. And also they're going to be on Saturday, August 22nd at noon against the Atlanta Falcons at home. Also at Lucas Oil Stadium, Saturday, August 29th at 2. Detroit Lions come in. But then after that, it's Colts football all season long right here on 94.9 K-Rock, your home of the Colts, baby.
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0: I ain't got no rhythm. 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You're rhythmless Scott Chapman. That's why I play the music for you. Coming up, Metallica, Nothing Else Matters. Also Pink Floyd. And we're in the 94.9 K-Rock studio. 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

0: and a million miles, Jimmy is a troubadour, with his music being recorded by a myriad of national artists. 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

0: rocking the Illiana area for three decades. 94.9 K-Rock, the softer side, if you want to call it that, from Metallica. 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Take the Money and Run, not only my theme, but it's a song by Steve Miller Band. They're in the Rock and Roll Hall of Fame coming up next. And so is the Stone Temple Pilots before we hit lunch hour. 94.9 K-Rock.
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10: Fox News, I'm Fiona Jalusi. Will Acting Attorney General Todd Blanche be able to drop acting from his title? That's looking more likely after Louisiana Senator Bill Cassidy voiced his support this morning.
11: As I always say, it's about the math. Once we learned here that Susan Collins a couple of days ago was a no and Lisa Murkowski was a no, it was down to one more Republican senator. Now, Mitch McConnell, the former Senate Majority Leader, he appears back in Washington right now, but he is not voting. It's up to Bill Cassidy.
10: Fox's Chad Pergram, fewer Americans found work last month.
12: Employers cut 23,000 jobs last month, and the Labor Department says more Americans dropped out of the labor market. Still, National Economic Council Director Kevin Hassett attributes the job cuts to seasonal trends like the end of temporary World Cup workers in the hospitality industry and local school districts delaying the end of the school year.
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0: in the Iliana area for not one, not two, three decades. 94.9 K-Rock, Fleetwood Mac, Stevie Nicks on the vocals, Rhiannon on the way, The Doors, some Roadhouse Blues, Soundgarden, ELO's, Do Ya, and we do thank 94.9 K-Rock and our sponsor of our studio, St. Joseph Siding and Window, putting nearly 50 years of home transformation experience to work for you. 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

rocking the Ileana area for three decades. 94.9 K-Rock, Let It Roll, Baby Rolls, what they say a lot in Roadhouse Blues, The Doors, Jim Morrison. Coming up, the late Ozzy Osbourne. Also, we're going to go dancing in the street. Watch out for cars. Van Halen coming up in moments. And coming up soon, Fighting Illini football. Thursday night, September 3rd. From pregame to postgame, all the gridiron hits in between. 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

0: Rock in the Eliana area for three decades, 94.9 K-Rock with David Lee Roth at the helm back then. Van Halen, Dancing in the Street. Man, I can't believe it's almost one. I got another hour with you till my weekend, and I get to jet out of here. But coming up, Foo Fighters, My Hero. We come back, 94.9 K-Rock.
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9: From the Vermilion County First.com News Studios, I'm Steve Brandy. Well, as of yesterday, as U.S. senators have now passed a contempt resolution against former National Institute of Allergy and Infectious Diseases Director Anthony Fauci, Illinois Senator Dick Durbin says his Republican colleagues owe Fauci an apology. The Senate Homeland Security and Governmental Affairs Committee did vote on that resolution Thursday morning after Fauci refused to answer questions last week. Kentucky Senator Rand Paul said the American people deserve to know why the federal agency led by Fauci funded research at a Chinese lab that lacked safety standards.
10: The decision to fund dangerous gain-of-function research in Wuhan, China, will likely go down in history as perhaps one of the worst public health decisions. Frankly, the American people deserve an apology.
9: But Illinois U.S. Senator Dick Durbin says Fauci is an example of American excellence, and he should have the one that gets an apology.
11: Dr. Fauci deserves an apology for the way he was treated by my colleagues, and the American people deserve better than the pitiful display we saw in the Senate last Wednesday.
9: Now, meanwhile, Chicago Mayor Brandon Johnson defended Illinois House Speaker Emanuel Chris Welch's handling of sexual assault claims against a former state representative. Johnson on Tuesday said he trusts Welch's judgment.
3: that more transparency has been brought to light of any elected leader that has to be held to a righteous standard, quite frankly.
9: Now, Welch didn't respond to a request for comment prior to publication. Representative Fred Crespo, who was removed from the Democrat caucus last year by Welch, pointed to a recent article from the Wednesday Journal of Oak Park and River Forest, which detailed years of what he said were questionable actions on Welch's past. He said the speaker's decision to support CPS without consulting other state leaders makes the chamber look not serious. I'm Steve Brandy.
12: Therese Crowley. Save before the August recess bell, the Senate confirmation of Todd Blanche for Attorney General by GOP Senator Bill Cassidy announcing Blanche is the right man for the job, though he understands no votes over Blanche having been Donald Trump's lawyer.
13: Mr. Blanche is not perfect, and he will tell you this, but the choice is not between perfection and Mr. Blanche. It is between Mr. Blanche and another acting Attorney General who may not run the department effectively under President Trump.
12: With a vote expected shortly, the Federal Appeals Court blocks President Trump's $400 million White House ballroom. The order paused 2 weeks to allow a Trump appeal to the Supreme Court. July jobs report 23,000 jobs lost, reflecting World Cup jobs ending. Markets like it, though, betting the Fed will not raise interest rates. And the War Department releases the fifth installment of the UAP files at war.gov/UFO. 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
14: Your VermilionCountyFirst.com weather forecast for this afternoon calls for partly sunny skies, high temperature reaching up around 84 degrees. Later on this evening should be partly cloudy with a low down to 69 in the overnight. And finally, tomorrow looks like a slight chance of rain and thunderstorms in the early hours of the morning, otherwise partly sunny with a high near 86.
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the back room, she was everybody's darling. But she never lost her head, even when she was given head. She says, hey babe, take a walk on the wild side. Said, hey babe, take a walk on the wild side. And the color

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rocking the Ileana area for three decades, 94.9 K-Rock. Scott Chapman, I'm by no means bragging, but from the nicest guys in show business, they're Night Ranger, Don't Tell Me You Love Me, to Ramey Bachman. I had a chance to meet him last year. Yeah, they're great people. Let It Ride, BTO, 94.9 K-Rock.

0: rocking the Ileana area for three decades. 94.9 K-Rock, Ileana's rock station. That's one where you kind of want to sing to the boss sometimes, but you got to hold back. I don't care anymore. Phil Collins coming up. Grand Funk Railroad, Some Kind of Wonderful. Motley Crue's Wild Side, Can't Get Enough with Bad Company. We're in the 94.9 K-Rock studio. 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

0: rocking the Ileana area for three decades. 94.9 K-Rock. Can't get enough, says Bad Company. Boston on the way. Tom Petty. I won't back down. And I got a few minutes left before I hit the door and Tanya comes in. But we have got some things to tell you about in the meantime. We got Colts football here all season long on K-Rock, and we are excited about it. And the first game is Thursday of next week, the 13th, at New England, 6:30, right here on 94.9 K-Rock, as well as the rest of the entire football season. 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

0: Rock in the Ileana area for three decades. 94.9 K-Rock, the late Tom Petty, I Won't Back Down. Coming up, the Logical song, Spock would love it. Supertramp, Scott, out the door, starting my weekend. But Tanya will take you to the rest of the afternoon and evening, 5 o'clock. Roadblock, Budweiser, Shift Change, Party Hour, Daily Haircut, and so much fun you can't handle yourself. Talk to you Monday after Kevin, 94.9 K-Rock. Peace, love, ciao. Have a great weekend.
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8: John Saucier, the Senate has passed the Lindsey Graham Russian sanctions bill. Pretty overwhelming, yes. The tally was 86 yea, 11 nay. Kentucky Senator Rand Paul, the lone Republican who voted against it. This will now be sent to the House and left to sync up with the Senate when they return from recess August 31st before it goes to the president's desk. Senator Darlene Graham presided in the chair and read that final vote tally. The disappointing jobs report for July, 23,000 jobs lost for the month, unemployment dropping to 4.1%. National Economic Council Director Kevin Hassett joining Fox to react.
9: The strength is what we've seen before, construction workers, manufacturing workers, and so on. The weakness in this number were really just two things, government workers and a sort of rebound from all the employment we got from the World Cup because the World Cup was ending.
8: Healthcare jobs did trend upwards. 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
11: Your VermilionCountyFirst.com weather forecast. For this afternoon, calls for partly sunny skies, high temperature reaching up around 84 degrees. Later on this evening, should be partly cloudy with a low down to 69 in the overnight. And finally, tomorrow looks like a slight chance of rain and thunderstorms in the early hours of the morning. Otherwise, partly sunny with a high near 86.
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Joan Jett and the Blackhearts, Bad Reputation, 94.9 K-Rock, Ileana's Rock Station. Good afternoon, I'm Tanya Solomon. Taking it over from Scott Chapman with Bob Seger and Catman.

0: There's ZZ and Sharp Dressed Man. Happy Friday, 94.9 K-Rock, Atlanta's rock station. I'm Tanya Solomon, happily announcing Friday afternoon for ya. How about that? Yeah. It is the end of the week, friends, and we are downhill. We are on the downhill slide here, rockers, to 5 o'clock in the end of your work week. More rock and rolls coming up.
1: And Doug.
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0: 1971, The Who, Baba O'Reilly. Did you know that that song appears on Time Magazine's all-time 100 songs list, as well as the Rolling Stones list of the 500 greatest songs of all time, and the Rock and Roll Hall of Fame's list of the 500 songs that shaped rock and roll. Yeah, The Who, 94.9 K-Rock. Happy Friday afternoon, rockers. I'm Tanya Solomon. Thanks for rolling on through the end of the day here with me. Coming to you from the K-Rock studios, powered up by St. Joseph's Siding and Windows. 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Joe Walsh is coming up.
1: Good afternoon, folks. As promised, with me now, Cody Dess from Strategic Farm Marketing. By the way, every day they provide this program called Market Chat, where we look back at the markets of today, and Cody is with me this afternoon. Cody, good afternoon to you, sir.
2: Good afternoon, Gail. It's Friday, man.
1: It is Friday, and after kind of a rough and tumble week, we've seen pretty decent highs. We've seen a big drop-off. We've seen Iran war continue and not continue. We saw the Strait open and not open, and we've just seen a whole lot of geopolitical mumble bumble, and the Senate Ag Committee still didn't get a farm bill put together before they took their needed summer break.
2: Yeah, I like the emphasis on the needed part there, Gail.
1: Oh yes, it's very much.
2: I can make a good argument that we've needed a new farm bill for quite a few years now.
1: Yes,
2: you know, we're still operating off the 2018 farm bill, and that's not how this is supposed to go. So it would be nice to get you know, some traction there if we could get the two sides to agree and eventually get a bill done.
1: Yeah,
2: but, you know, back. Oh, go ahead, buddy.
1: Well, I wanted to ask you, that all being said, I thought we started out the day and coming out of the overnight, which was kind of shallow trade, I kind of thought that we may be going into a positive close for the week, maybe preparation for the USDA report coming up. But, boy, just you know, as the noon bell rang, we started to see things slip away. And corn went down and basically unchanged the nearby contracts, and beans didn't do any better. So I was surprised at the way the market ended today.
2: Yeah, and I guess the reason it's probably, you know, not all that shocking, Gail, is I don't think you're going to see any damage that's going to be done has been done already leading into the Wednesday WASDE report.
1: Right.
2: I don't necessarily think you're going to see a lot of fireworks Monday or Tuesday either. I mean, it's probably going to be some pretty ho-hum days. Yeah. Similar to today, I think positions are probably already in place. I think it's to believe the market is probably trading slightly higher yield on this WASDE that we'll get on Wednesday on the corn side, and maybe unchanged to even slightly higher on the bean side, you know, and we can talk more about this tomorrow morning. But, you know, one thing that is starting to make its rounds is, yeah, we could leave it, maybe say we leave yield unchanged or maybe take yield slightly incrementally higher. The acre number, that's starting to make its waves that, you know, you could see a good increase in corn and soybean planted acres for last year in some of the other areas, especially as some of the FSA and RMA data starts to be incorporated into the USDA report. So, you know, markets, at least in the last month, haven't really had much of a risk-on mentality going into the weekend,
1: right.
2: And I think you're just probably seeing a little bit more of that here today. Just kind of ho-hum, just let it drag on into next Wednesday.
1: Well, I think that's pretty clear that they're doing that, especially with the range that we've had after a big swing in the markets. Then it kind of just backed off, and trade was light. As a matter of fact, the overnight trade last night was very, very lightly traded throughout that period of time. I guess so. A question before we part company today. I know that there are some areas where they just did not get that rain in a timely basis, or they got into the field late because of rain. Is there an insurance situation that we need to make sure that we do something before we have to maybe chop some corn?
2: Well, I think what you're talking about,

0: particularly on the silage side, Gail.
1: Yeah.
0: You know, if there is corn silage that needs to be chopped, you know, that's something that somebody needs to be reaching out to their agent today before they go and harvest that field, so that an adjuster can get out there and put an appraisal on it before you go and harvest it. You know, once it's chopped, there's not anything to appraise at that point. So for those that do have silage and you do carry crop insurance, I highly recommend, if you're going to be chopping silage here in the next couple of weeks, to give your insurance agent a call, and so you can get a claim turned in for an inspection.
1: Yep, absolutely. Hey, folks, Cody Duss from Strategic Farm Marketing. Matter of fact, tune in tomorrow morning at 7 o'clock, more or less. Cody and I will be back together for Ag in Action, where we look back at the entire week and then maybe peek forward just a little bit towards the USDA. Cody, thank you a lot, sir. I'll talk to you first thing in the morning.
0: All right, buddy. We'll talk to you in the morning.
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0: Joe Walsh, Rocky Mountain Way, 94.9 K-Rock. That song is indeed proof that ideas can come to you no matter what you're doing. He was mowing his lawn when the song Rocky Mountain Way came to him. On the lawnmower, looking up at the Rocky Mountains, got off the lawnmower, went inside to write the song, left the lawnmower running, and the neighbor was not happy. Joe Walsh, Rocky Mountain Way, 94.9 K-Rock, Indiana's rock station. I'm Tanya Solomon. Your Budweiser Shift Change Party Hour is coming up for you next.
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12: Fox News, I'm Jack Callahan. The Senate has passed a tough Russia sanctions bill named for the late Senator Lindsey Graham, who pressed hard for it.
13: The package penalizes countries continuing to purchase Russian oil and gas. Supporters say the measure will choke off a major source of revenue for Russian President Vladimir Putin to fund the war against Ukraine.
12: The Senate has voted to confirm more than 70 Trump appointees. A vote on Acting Attorney General Todd Blanche could come later today. Iran says it's continuing talks with Iran over the Strait of Hormuz.
14: They say they are getting very close to a deal. President Trump is insisting he's personally involved in any deal. He expects an announcement that could come as early as today.
12: Fox's Steve Harrigan. Saudi Arabia says it's bracing for a possible attack from Iranian proxies in southern Iraq and northern Yemen. 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
16: Your VermilionCountyFirst.com weather forecast for this afternoon calls for partly sunny skies, high temperature reaching up around 84 degrees. Later on this evening should be partly cloudy with a low down to 69 in the overnight. And finally, tomorrow looks like a slight chance of rain and thunderstorms in the early hours of the morning. Otherwise, partly sunny with a high near 86.
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0: 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It's always a lot of fun. 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

0: lot of great songs. Coming of Age, High Enough, Runaway, Bad Reputation, Come Again. 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It's your Bud Light Daily Haircut Friday edition inside the Budweiser Shift Change Party Hour. I'm Tanya Solomon. Aerosmith and the Police coming up for you.
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0: Aerosmith, Janie's Got a Gun, 94.9 K-Rock, Ileana's Rock Station. As we roll through the day together this Friday afternoon, tomorrow, the News Gazette special Saturday weekend edition hits newsstands, four full pages of comics. 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You'll find it in the News Gazette. Check it out on your newsstand, News Gazette, because some traditions are worth keeping. Yes, indeed. It's your Budweiser Shift Change Party Hour. I'm Tanya Solomon, minding the store here with Fox News, K-Rock weather coming up. Big block of awesome rock on the way. Whitesnake, Clapton, Doobie Brothers. Keep it here. Happy Friday.
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11: Fox News. I'm John Saucier. The Senate passing the Graham-sanctioning Russia and Iran Act, named for late Senator Lindsey Graham, who championed this legislation. Senator Darlene Graham, the sister and Senate successor of Lindsey, announced the vote tally from the Senate floor.
12: On this vote, the yeas are 86, the nays are 11. The 60-vote threshold having been achieved, the bill is passed.
11: The Senate is working on getting a vote together on the confirmation of Acting Attorney General Todd Blanche to serve as the official head of the Justice Department. Louisiana Republican Senator John Kennedy tells Fox he thinks Blanche will be confirmed, but when?
13: You could probably give me 2 hours and some good scotch, and I still wouldn't be able to explain it to you because I'm just not sure.
11: This might get lumped into a votorama of other major legislative items like the SAVE Act and other things. America is listening to Fox News.
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15: Your VermilionCountyFirst.com weather forecast for this afternoon calls for partly sunny skies, high temperature reaching up around 84 degrees. Later on this evening should be partly cloudy with a low down to 69 in the overnight. And finally, tomorrow looks like a slight chance of rain and thunderstorms in the early hours of the morning, otherwise partly sunny with a high near 86.
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0: Zeppelin and the Immigrant Song, 94.9 K-Rock, Ileana's Rock Station. Great song from Led Zeppelin, one of the many, many awesome songs the band gave us throughout their huge career. I'm Tanya Solomon. 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

0: Bob Seger, Ramblin' Gamblin' Man, 94.9 K-Rock, Friday afternoon rock and roll for you. I'm Tanya Solomon. As we head into the final minutes of your work day, United We Rock concert series continues tonight. The Garden at 107. 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

0: Wrapping up your week with Foreigner and Long, Long Way From Home. 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I'm Tanya Solomon. This is 94.9 K-Rock, Ileana's rock station. 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K-Rock weather on the way. Then your 5 o'clock roadblock, Friday edition.
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12: News, I'm Jack Callahan. The Senate honors the late Senator Lindsey Graham by passing a tough Russia sanctions bill that bears his name.
13: On this vote, the yeas are 86, the nays are 11. The 60-vote threshold having been achieved, the bill is passed.
12: Graham's sister Darlene presiding. She was appointed to finish her brother's term. The sanctions bill makes it more costly for countries to buy Russian oil. President Trump announces a series of domestic mining projects worth $3 billion.
14: I'm thrilled to announce that we're delivering $100 million to train the next generation of American miners. And you have a lot of you are in the room right now.
12: Plan focuses on rare earth minerals essential for weapons production. The president also says talks with Iran are going fine. America is listening to Fox News.
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16: Your VermilionCountyFirst.com weather forecast for this afternoon calls for partly sunny skies, high temperature reaching up around 84 degrees. Later on this evening, should be partly cloudy with a low down to 69 in the overnight. And finally, tomorrow looks like a slight chance of rain and thunderstorms in the early hours of the morning. Otherwise, partly sunny with a high near 86.
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Green Day kicking off your Friday night, 5 o'clock roadblock on 94.9 K-Rock, Ileana's Rock Station. I'm Tanya Solomon. Let's keep it going. Here's Rush, Fly By Night.

0: Toto, hold the line. 94.9 K-Rock, Friday Night Rock and Roll. 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

0: Metallica and The Unforgiven wrapping up your 5 o'clock Roadblock Friday night. 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I'm Tanya Solomon. As we keep on going, Fox News coming up, K-Rock weather's on the way, and then a big block of Friday night rock. Alice in Chains, The Stones, Aerosmith, Bon Jovi, Jay Giles Band. It's all on the way for you as we kick off your weekend.
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12: Fox News, I'm John Saucier. The Senate is working on getting a vote together for the confirmation of Acting Attorney General Todd Blanche to serve as the official head of the Justice Department. Louisiana Republican Senator John Kennedy on Fox. He does think Blanche will be confirmed, but Senator, when do you think that might happen?
13: You could probably give me 2 hours and some good scotch, and I still wouldn't be able to explain it to you because I'm just not sure.
12: This could get lumped into a votorama of other major legislative items. President Trump at the State Department for a roundtable talk on American mining. The president says under initiatives made by his administration, the U.S. is leading in oil production.
14: We do more oil right now than Russia and Saudi Arabia combined, and that's not including Venezuela. We're getting a lot of oil and good relationship we have with them, too.
12: The president trying to strike a deal with Iran to reopen the Strait of Hormuz. 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
9: 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Your VermilionCountyFirst.com weather forecast for this evening calls for partly cloudy skies with the low temperature down to about 69 degrees in the overnight. Tomorrow, a slight chance of rain and thunderstorms in the early hours of the morning. Otherwise, partly sunny skies throughout the day, high up around 86. And finally, on Saturday evening, just a partly cloudy night with a low down to 65. 94.9.

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0: Steve Miller Band, Fly Like an Eagle, 94.9 K-Rock, Ileana's Rock Station. And I'm Tanya Solomon. Got the Illini kicking it up with football beginning Thursday, September 3rd. Yeah, we're going to have all the games, post-game, pre-game, and all the action in between. Pre-game, post-game, and all the action in between. However you want to say it, we've got it for you on our sister stations, 1490 WDAN and D102. If you want to be in the games, you want to have your business or your organization heard all season long during Illini sports, go get the information at VermilionCountyFirst.com. Again, the season begins Thursday, September 3rd, which will be here in less than a month. Can you believe it? Yeah.
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11: 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This Friday, we're doubling down and bringing you two great bands. It's the perfect pairing of our friends in Bloom and the Cameron Sheets Trio. Tips from the outdoor bar will go to the United Way of Danville. Then don't forget, VRBC's Lunchbox Concert Series also continues this Friday at 11:30 a.m. with our friends from the local, featuring music from Bonnie and Chris. Live music will continue on Saturday as well as we celebrate Jerry Garcia's birthday with the band Boo and the Bobs. It makes for a great weekend of music. 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

0: No leash, no collar, just Black Dog. Led Zeppelin, 94.9, K-Rock, Indiana's rock station. Heading on through your Friday night together, I'm Tanya Solomon. 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

0: Eddie Money, Take Me Home tonight, 94.9 K-Rock, Ileana's Rock Station, and I'm Tanya Solomon. I'm heading home tonight, going to cut on out of here, leaving you with a big block of awesome rock, AC/DC, Nirvana, some Foreigner, 38 special coming up for you. First, we got to do a little business, check in with Fox News. We're going to get you some weather and then kick into that big block of awesome rock and roll. You guys have a great weekend. I'll be back next week to take you home.
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11: Fox News, I'm Roxanne Evans. A major sanctions package from late Senator Lindsey Graham clears the Senate, putting new pressure on Russia and its energy partners. The bill heads to the House. The Senate appears poised to confirm Todd Blanche as Attorney General. This after Republican Senator Bill Cassidy announced his support, likely giving Blanche the votes he needs. Fox's Shannon Bream reports, however, that there's no rush to take a vote.
12: The president can leave him as acting AG based on the DOJ succession statutes. There's no time clock or time limit running on Blanche right now, so he could stay there. It's just a matter of whether they have this formal vote or not.
11: President Trump doubling down on rare mineral strategy. He met with mining industry leaders today, unveiling billions in investments to boost the U.S. supply chain and counter China. 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
14: Your VermilionCountyFirst.com weather forecast for this evening calls for partly cloudy skies with the low temperature down to about 69 degrees in the overnight. Tomorrow, a slight chance of rain and thunderstorms in the early hours of the morning. Otherwise, partly sunny skies throughout the day, high up around 86. And finally, on Saturday evening, just a partly cloudy night with a low down to 65.
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